0: Edno Radio. Radio Edno.
1: 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Or would you run and never look back? Would you cry

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1: 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We're oceans apart. Even though my tears have dried.

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1: 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Too sexy for my love. Love's going to leave me.